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I'm real nervous, but it sure is fun. Come on, baby, it drives me crazy. It's just great balls of fire.

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And when I say dip dip dip dip, you know I mean it from the bottom of my boogity boogity boogity shoe.